TSM. São 7 horas. Rádio 105.6 FM. Turn your heart to a Lendon game. Lendon game.

Jackie is just speeding away. 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Then I guess she had to crash. Valium would have helped that patch. She said, hey babe, take a

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Alive and Well.

de aumentar o volume. 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É country. Continua a embalar a sua siesta. 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When you got no choice, you just push on. I know deep down that's what they want. So I just keep breathing until I don't.

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1: house. Give it away.
0: And I could tell she was leaving. And I thought, oh, she'll be back.
1: É mais dos castiços americanos da country.
0: That picture from our honeymoon, that night in Frisco Bay, just give it away.
1: Give it away.

I Got an Alabama. E claro, era Mr. Randy Owen. E agora temos Vince Gill, The Red Words.

0: Uau, uau, uau. Isto era Josh Turner. Why don't we just dance?
1: E agora é o Steve Azar.
0: I don't have

gotta follow me tonight. When the rest of the world, with whom I've crossed and have quarreled, let's meet down so. A thousand reasons that I know to share forever the rest with all the demons.